much for coming to the concert. Hope you like it. Good night.

Wall, these people, ready to rock the wind.

0: started singing his bang. So I shot it with my shooter, said, bang, bang, bang. Then the sucker just laughed and said, put it away, you know how I am. Now what you gonna say? You ain't my Christmas.
1: Yeah, titties and all.
0: Well, what about the beer then?
1: I'll bring cans this tall.
0: Even her boots.
1: To you.
0: Shit, you must have been hungry.
1: Yeah, this is true.
0: Don't they pay you good for the stuff that you do?
1: Well, you know, I can't complain when the checks come through.
0: Well, I want my prison.
1: Yeah.
0: I want my beer, so you just mark her back up. You know, result, do you hear?
1: Listen, throw it out your ass, for a psycho man. I mean, I am the devil. Do you understand? What will you give me for your titties and beer? Don't you notice this little contract here?
0: You're goddamn right, too, son of a whore.
1: Oh, yeah.
0: That's about the only reason I learned, right?
1: Oh, what a right, too.
0: Give me that paper. Bet your horns I'll sign because I need a beer in this titty squeezing time.
1: Man, you can't fool me. You ain't that damn
0: bad. Yeah.
1: You should have seen some of the souls that I had. Man, that was you the most interesting. And I knew, too. And both of those suckers was.
0: Well, let's make a deal if you think that's true. I mean, you're supposed to be the devil, so what you going to do?
1: I am the devil. I got to do this whole satanic interview.
0: Oh, yeah.
1: I love that right.
0: I love it.
1: You too.
0: Sure, yeah.
1: Real
0: sure.
1: Sure. Yeah. Spit
0: it out, boy. Spit it out.
1: Yes, sir. That's what I mean wrong. Spit it out. Right now. Spit it right out. Listen, sucker.
0: Yeah.
1: I don't let you see anybody in the hell, see?
0: I can say
1: it. The deal is, we can sign a contract if we have something in common, you know. But first I have to find out what your interests are. So, you know, let me know what kind of weird habits you have. You know, like, I figure a cat like you who wears flowers on your head is bound to be a closet transvestite. Now I can use some of those down the counter. So, spit down some.
0: You mean the first who changes clothes gets to go to hell?
1: Yeah, that's right.
0: Uh-huh.
1: Charnel's meeting me halfway.
0: I don't blame her. You look sucker with a rubber hat you got on. Look here, boy.
1: Listen, sucker, you don't know nothing about rubber hats till you hear this one.
0: Okay.
1: Charmel, for those of you in the audience who don't know, is a 72-year-old transvestite.
0: Right.
1: And Charmel is a man who's 72 years old who looks fabulous, looks like a young chick.
0: Uh-huh.
1: Whatever your secret is, giving yourself a homemade face mask with scotch tape. This is done by carefully pulling up the skin, taping it securely, and then putting on a platinum blonde wig, therefore looking years younger.
0: By holding your face up with a piece of scotch tape?
1: Yeah, so I just thought, you know, I'd let you know about that in case you wanted to get in that direction, because that's the kind of thing I'm looking for.
0: Hey, shit, let me ask.
1: So tell me, what are your interests now? Get back to
0: me. Yeah, well, not you told me about Charlotte. You know, that sounds like the best proposition I had all night. You know, get to Poughkeepsie, you can't do any good, you gotta go out with a 70-year-old guy with scotch tape on his head, I don't care. Of course, it's about taking care of business, you know what I mean? You can't go around letting those natural juices build up and having to go hungry fighting. Now I gotta do something about it. Look, I'm a regular guy, I'm trying to get my point across to you. The point is, I'm only interested in two things, and those things are titties and beer, titties and beer, titties and beer.

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0: Howdy, folks. Welcome to the wonderful Nebworth Festival, ladies and gentlemen. What? You're waving to me. Isn't that fun? Now, look. We're going to do what you call your sound check. This is how you find out whether or not all the microphones are working. We do this very scientifically and systematically. That is to say, one by one, each member of our rocking teenage combo is simultaneously sound checked and introduced to each one of you. And now, ladies and gentlemen, if you'll just watch right over here, this is Ed Mann. He's playing the percussion, and he also has to check his microphone.
1: Does it work?
0: What doesn't work?
1: I said, does it work?
0: Oh, well, what's the difference? Know. It's a pop festival. It never works. Ladies and gentlemen, Peter Wolf on keyboards.

0: Ike Willis on guitar and vocals.
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0: Tommy Mars on keyboards and vocals.

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All right. In theory, we're ready to go. Name of this song is Dancing Fool.

0: by Friday.
1: Wanna buy some acid, Bob?
0: Well, you know what?

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And they'll send you a bill that'll get your senses reeling. And if you do not pay, they send computer collectors that'll get you so crazy.

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1: I'm holding it.
0: It's good for you.
1: I'm holding it.
0: It's good for you.
1: I'm holding it.
0: Let go of it now.

0: nose and he hit him on the fin and he hit him on the tail. Actually, that got me just about as evil as an Eskimo boy can be. So, therefore, I reached down and I picked down and I scooped down and I gathered up a generous mitten full of the deadly
1: yellow snow.
0: The deadly yellow snow from right there where the huskies go. And then I proceeded to rub it all into his beady little eyes with a vigorous circular motion hitherto unknown to the citizens of Nebworth, but destined to take the place of the mud shark in your mythology. The vigorous circular motion, rub it! Then I pounced, and I pounced again, and I jumped up and down the chest of a great googly moogly, I injured the fur trapper. Yep, I put the hurt on him, all right. It was then that he knew something dreadful was wrong, because he turned around and he said,

stuffed it in my right eye. He took a dog to snow cone and stuffed it in my other eye. And the husky wee-wee, I mean the doggy wee-wee, has blinded me. And shittery, I can't see temporarily. Well, look here. The fur trapper was in dire straits, as they say in the trade. And it was at that particular moment in time and space that the silly son of a bitch remembered that ancient Eskimo legend wherein it is written on whatever it is that they write it on up there that if anything bad ever happens to your eyes as the result of some sort of conflict with anyone named Nanook, that you have to go trudging across the tundra, mile after mile. Trudging across the tundra, right down to the parish of St. Alfonso. St. Alfonso is the patron saint of the smelt fishermen of Portuguese extraction. And now, ladies and gentlemen, it's the dynamic and partially parboiled Ed Mann to play the cute little lick that takes us to Alfonso country. Take it away, Ed.

Now, you guys know the ropes. 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You've probably been coming to these festivals since you were that big and everything. Some of you might even have even been conceived around here someplace. So you know that at this part of the show, this is when the band comes out and plays their hits and so forth. But we're not going to do that. We got a new song for you. It's a nice song. Won't take much of your energy to comprehend it. And you can tap your foot to it. So give a little listen to Ike as he sings you this charming melody entitled Bamboozled by Love.

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1: 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Yes, hey. 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
1: See, we got the bass. 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
0: Chester's kick.

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0: Okay, we have something new for you now. 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We're gonna do a special medley of three new events. The new events are entitled Don't Eat the Yellow Snow, St. Alfonso's Pancake Breakfast, and Farther Oblivion. 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
1: What the?
0: George is having us out.
1: 3, 4.
0: Wildman Fisher is Los Angeles.

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Grabbed me a mittenful of the deadly yellow snow from right there where the huskies go out behind my igloo. 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Because after I had gathered up a generous mittenful of the deadly yellow snow from out behind my igloo, I proceeded to pounce

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And the husky wee wee has blinded me temporarily, and I can't see. Fur trapper, concerned as he was, because there was a good monster movie on TV that night, he knew he was going to miss it. He had to get his eyes fixed up. So he remembered a legend that he had heard as a youth at fur trapper school, where they told him, if an Eskimo ever jumps bad on you and stuffs a dog dew snow cone in your eye, the only way that this terrible affliction can be cured is by a quick trip down to the Columbia River Delta to St. Alfonso's Parish, patron saint of the smelt fishermen. And when you get there, you have to look up a mysterious man of the cloth known to the world as Father Vivian Oblivion. He's your connection for the dog dew affliction. And the idea is, if you're a deflected fur trapper, you have to trudge across the tundra. You gotta trudge all along across the tundra till you get down to St. Alfonso Parish. And when you get there, you have to wait around until Father Vivian Oblivion has a special pancake breakfast.

Say the thumbs back in that question. Last call of the day.

0: so low. O Lord, where I, liberated and released from its little cardboard container that was squatting firmly in the pantry of the St. Alfonso Parish down there on the Columbia River Delta, where I freed the margarine, which is spelled M for the majesty of the margarine itself, A for Appleton, Wisconsin, R for Rye Crisp, hyphen, which could also be used as a, what did you say?
1: All together in its goals.

As soon as I got some of that margarine, I smeared a little bit on my right eye. I smeared a little bit more on my left eye. And you'll never believe what happened to me. But what do you think would happen to somebody who smears some on this eye and some on that eye? A fucking crown appeared on my head, and somebody came in and said, "Good morning, Your Highness." But at that precise moment, there he was, in all of his illegitimate splendor, Father Vivian Oblivion, trotting down the street just like this. You know how some of those men at the club are. There he was.

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He was delighted as it stiffened.

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They can draw crowds like that. They have a very good political machine behind them. And all these people gathered around, and Father Oblivion, with a pink thing sticking out the end of his sock, hoping nobody would notice, gives him a special secret signal that he picked up in divinity school. Goes something like this, hey. And then he says, bring the band on out. In a very intimate, quasi-Irish dialect, he said,

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Thank you very much. 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And Steve, can you turn the vocal up in the monitor a little bit? It's down. Hello. That's a good question. Hello. Hello. 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Hello. 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Well, maybe. All right, Cosmic Debris.

you can't help me out. 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But I've got a crystal ball, he said, and held it to the light. So I snatched it all away from him, and I showed him how to do it right.

Thank you. Thank you. All right, I'll tell you what I'd like to do right now. We're going to make something up, especially for Mother's Day. This is an instantaneous Mother's Day song. So ordinarily, I have somebody else in the band start the thing off, but tonight I'm going to start it off myself. Wait a minute.

Thank you.

problem is all there's a curfew at 11:30, and we have to stop at that time. So what I'd like to do to conserve a little bit of energy, instead of doing one of those fraudulent things where you clap when we run off stage and then we come back and put it on for us, if you'll understand what the problem is in shutting the hall down at 11:30, you may construe this next musical event to be our encore. You're going to play.

George Tupac Keyboard, Sunday night tonight.

The stinking foot puts the hurt on my nose. 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Do you?

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What? Ladies and gentlemen, Fido has just told me, in strictest confidence, that he was so stoned that he could not keep the slippers in his mouth. Fido, you must be punished for this. I asked you, I was nice to you, I feed you not a speck of cereal, and you reward me by not bringing those slippers. Jesus Christ, Jesus Christ! Fido, you're in for it tonight. This is New York. They want violence, brutality, perversion. Fido, you're in trouble. Step number one. Step number two. Step number three. And the dog is unquestionably

In the beginning, God made the light. How true that is. Shortly thereafter, God made three big mistakes. The first one was called the poodle. When the poodle was first constructed, it was a very attractive dog. This son of a bitch had hair evenly distributed all over its small, piquant, charming, canine-type body. It looked like all the other dogs. It was a nice dog. It didn't look like it had a funny haircut like this one. The modern contemporary disco poodle of your dreams. Then, God made two other mistakes. Mistake number two was roughly entitled Man. And mistake number three, guess what? It was called Woo Man. Well, this gets pretty deep. Let me organize myself. Now, the Woo Man looked upon the poodle with lust in her heart. And then she looked at the man and she knew right away that the man was a chump, you see. And that's why she turned to him and said in a very nice way, so as to induce him. She said, sucker, go get a job. And he immediately got up off of his booty, left the garden of Eden, went out and got a job pushing a broom for about $1.98 an hour. He came back, gave his money to the Woo Man. The Woo Man took the money. She left the Garden of Eden and went directly to the nearest hardware store, got herself a pair of clippers, some scissors, and a pair of zircon-encrusted tweezers, and came back and did a J-O-B on the D-O-G, if you know what I'm talking about. She cleaned off all across his back here, really nice, got him on the thorax, did his medulla carefully. A little work right around Liprak City here. Then she trimmed the legendary snout of the aforementioned poodle, being careful to reveal the succulent, moist, and delightful little black, teeny weeny poodle lips. Then she took the dog and put him over by the side like this. She went over and she sat on his face. And somehow, I don't know how she managed to do this, but even in that position, the Woo Man was able to look deep into the poodle's eyes and say these words.

Thank you.

0: of this song is You Didn't Try.
1: Why did you try?
2: I feel like I'm
1: so long.

0: Jaka.
1: Great song comes to you from the ultimate elsewhere. The name of this ditty is Mars Needs Women.

0: That you must have been hungry.
1: Yeah, this is true.
0: Well, don't they pay you good? I mean, it's a civil service job for what you do.
1: Well, you know I can't complain when the checks come through.
0: I want my pussy, you know, I want my beer. You just hoot her back up. Now, would you hear?
1: Listen, blow it out your ass, motorcycle man. I mean, I am the devil. Do you understand? Just what will you?

0: us was worse than you.
1: Well, let's make a deal if you think that's true. I mean, you're the devil. What you gonna do? Come on.
2: You wanna make a deal with me?
1: Sure, I'm such a deal. Let's
2: make
1: a deal.
2: Look. Now wait.
1: Let me put it to you very bluntly. You can have my soul.
2: You want me to?
1: It's a mean little sucker, about 1,000 years old.
2: At all, huh?
1: And once you get it, you can't give it back. You have to keep it forever, and that's a natural path. Because I want beer.
2: Wait, there's
1: and
2: some
1: I want
2: this kind
1: beer.
2: Wait,
1: and then I want some beer.
2: Beer.
1: And then I want hockey.
2: Wait a minute, man.
1: And then I want football,
2: wait
1: beer.
2: Wait,
1: and I want hockey.
2: No, wait, I don't know about what
1: a little more hockey.
2: Now,
1: some baseball. I want beer. I want a t-shirt with straps like this. I want my stomach to go way out really far. And then I want some chips. I want chips like this. I want some goddamn tits. Tentacles,
2: no,
1: give me some beer!
2: Give me some tea! Wait a second now, hold on! Wait! I mean, no! Don't sigh! Give me time to think! I mean, hold on a second, boys, cause that's magic here!
1: And then the devil moved in, I'll jump my girl. They heard the titties pop, popping all around the world, she said. That's when the devil, he farted, and she went right over the cliff.
3: Oh, wow, this is the best thing I've ever been on.
1: Oh, she had so much fun going

0: something that more of you can identify with.
1: Yeah! Yeah!
0: This particular number is a... This is also on the new album. This is a song for lovers only. I know it has a lot of lovers in New York because many of them moved here from Virginia. Which is about the only way you're going to get them. By the way, where are those titties and where's that beer?
1: Yeah.
0: The name of this song is Black Napkins.

20

Thank you.

Patrick O'Hearn, Terry Bozio, Eddie Johnson, Bianca. Thank you very much for coming to the concert. Hope you enjoyed it. Happy holidays coming up to you.

Alright, now listen. 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It's a slow song. We don't usually like to play slow songs for encore material because I know you guys don't want to get your rocks off in a hurry here. But this is something that I think you'll enjoy. The song is, "What's a Girl Like You Doing in a Place Like That?"

0: more? How much more? How much more? A lot more? A little bit more? A little more? How about you, Paula? Oh, just, oh, never mind. Look, see these tweezers?
1: Yeah.
0: How do you like the zircons on them?
1: Like, I love them, but I'm not feeling like my tongue.
0: Always problems, you know, you get this feedback in the side tool.
1: Everything.
0: Oh, look, let's just go back to the beginning of the song. We'll discuss it later.
1: Okay. Ready?

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1: Jay.
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1: Wait a minute.
0: I don't know. Two more doodads.

right. All of the rest of whom for which to whatsoever of partially indeterminate biochemical degradation seek the path to the sudsy yellow nozzle of their foaming nocturnal parametric digital whole interface geothermal terpsichorean ejectamenta in serious weather. 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

54, it's a twist and prove in an arrogant gesture to the best of what the 20th century has to offer. That's right, Al Malkin is down there right now looking for a virgin with nice breath. 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
0: 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Mike Keneally. 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Robert Goulet. Trumpet Trotter. That's Bruce Fowler. Paul Carman. 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Ed Mann. Robert Martin. And Scott Tunis. Okay. Hey, relax. We're going to be here for a while, you know? Sit down. Clear the aisle. 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And now a song that is older than you are.

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Some wrong of it died.

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0: Rocky says, when I get blasted, I breathe till I fall on the floor. When I find me some little communist bastard, and I stomp on his face till he don't move no more. I stomp on his face till he don't move no more. And then Klaus von Bülow says, I fuss and I cuss and I keep right on drinking till my eyes puff up and turn red.
1: Say, Vermont.
0: I drool on my shirt. I see if he's hurt. Then I kick him again in the head. Yes, Lori, I just sort of kick him again in the head.
1: Hey,
0: kick him again in the head.
1: Boy,
0: kick him again in the head. You kick him again in the head.
1: Lonesome cowboy bird speaking at you.
0: My friend, sorry about the
1: noise.

0: Wake up, young one. Wake up. Prohibition is over. The country's still a mess. And it is out there. We've got some cleaning up to do. Especially when it comes to this guy. Get those sport coats on with the big lapels. They're back. They're fashionable again. Okay, let's look at some mug sheets from the suspects from the 80s. Admiral Poindexter, get back on Phineas the Cat where you belong. Get the damn pipe out of your mouth. Your history, you're gone. Oliver North, no secret government for you, buddy. You're over. You're through. Bill Casey, you're dead.
1: I mean.
0: Bush, you're still a wimp. I'm sorry. You're history. Deaver, Knobsucker, you're crooks. Book 'em, Dano. Dano? How did he get in the show? Get out of here. Reagan, you're asleep. Wake up. The country's in a mess. You're on your way out anyway, buddy. Your history, your meat, your truth, your vapor. You're baloney without the mayo, buddy. You're out of here. In fact, it's Robin Leach instead. I don't know why. Hey, fellas, take me to the bridge. I want it now. That's right. That's some kind of bridge. Let's get out of here. It's all over. The Untouchable.

0: a leather band to go around my head. Some feathers and bells, and the book of Indian lore. I will ask the Chamber of Commerce how to get to Hate Street and smoke an awful lot of dope. I will wander around barefoot.
1: Get worms from that, you know.
0: I will have a psychedelic gleam in my eye at all times.
1: Get worms from that, too.
0: I will love everyone.
1: Even George Bush?
0: I will love almost everyone. I will love the police as they kick the shit out of me on the street.
1: Freeze, hippie! You know, they believe in the devil here in this town. The police force does. It said so on television this evening. They're fucked up, right?
0: But you know, Frank,
1: hey,
0: I will
1: say
0: believe
1: it.
0: No.
1: No?
0: I will go to a house.
1: All right.
0: That's what I'll
1: do. That's what Jimmy did.
0: Oh, Jesus. Maybe I won't.
1: Did he have a pickle?
0: I'll go to a house where there's a rock and roll band because, you know, oh, that's sweet, Ed. You know, the groups all live together, and I will join a rock and roll band. I will be their road manager.
1: We will call you Dwayne.
0: And I will stay there and whistle. And I will get the crabs, but I won't care because

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Well, let me show you.

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That's what you call live on stage in front of a sophomore behavior.

Ike Willis, Mike Kanina, Walt Fowler, Bruce Fowler, Paul Brannan, Alvin Queen, Kurt McKendrick, Chad Wagner, Ed Mann, Robert Martin, Scott Tunis. Thanks for coming to the show. Hope you liked it. Good night.

myself with a whore from New Orleans.

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0: No, no, look. 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Now, what's your name? All right, sorry. Karen. Come here, Karen. Come a little closer. No. Karen, it's all right. Karen, just right over here.
1: He's really a nice guy.
0: Now, Karen, I know you're probably a very nice person, but you're a little bit shy. Now, so that we can continue with the program, would you mind helping me sing this song?
2: I can't sing. I wish I could.
0: Neither can I, but look, I'm doing this for a living. Come on, Karen. Okay, it's really easy. It's only two words, all right? Dynamo, dynamo, dynamo. I know he can sing, but I want to see you do it. You're cuter than he is.
2: I really can't sing it out, really.
1: None of us can
0: sing it. Then just say it. I'll go, dynamo.
2: Dynamo.
0: Dynamo.
2: Dynamo.
0: Dynamo.

All right. Well, let's carry this thing to its ultimate point of absurdity. This consists of going on to the next song, which is entitled Camarillo Brillo. 1, 2, 3, 4.

Vinny, Petty, Artie, Tommy, Denny, Petey, Eddie, and Frankie, and each and every one of you out there. Thanks for coming to the show. Probably see some of you back here at the second show. And I'll see the rest of you on television on the Saturday night show on this coming Saturday. And if you miss that, I'll see you at the Palladium. Good night.

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The first clue is... The second clue is... And clue number 3, and this is very important. And therefore, I say unto you, in the words of the immortal prophet, Schopenhauer, who croaked in his kitchen with no friends,

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But later, when the buzz tone came on, it became readily apparent that a second, perhaps a third entry had been made. Yes, we have ignition. But don't be alarmed, friends and neighbors. The English speaking part of our program will be kept to a minimum. Just use your imagination. Just pretend it was old time radio. 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

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That's why I say it. 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

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Terry recently fell in love with the publicity photo of a boy named Punky Meadows, lead guitar player from a group called Angel. In the photograph, Punky was seen with a beautiful shiny hairdo in a semi-profile which emphasized the pooched-out succulence of his insolent, pouting rictus, the sight of which drove the helpless young drummer mad with desire.

0: Angel, you're too much.
1: Voice of my thoughts,
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0: got out his horse and started cleaning his bag. 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And the sucker just laughed and said, put it away, you know I ate it all up. Now what you gonna say? You ate my Chrissy?
1: Yeah,
0: titties and all. Well, what about the boots then?
1: Now with the cast this off?
0: Even her boots?
1: Would I lie to you?
0: Shit, they must have been boots.
1: Yeah.
0: Budwig.
1: Excuse me. Yeah, this is true.
0: Budwig again. Oh, come back. Even her boots?
1: Would I lie to you?
0: Shit, they must have been boots.
1: Yeah, this is true.
0: Don't they give you boots for what you all do?
1: Well, you know I can't complain when the boots come through.
0: Well, I want my Chrissy, and I want my beer, so you just barf it back up. Now, devil, do you hear?
1: Listen, blow it out your poop, mother psycho man. I mean, I am the devil. Do you understand?
0: Oh.
1: Just what will you give me for your titties and boots? I suppose you noticed this little heel right here.
0: Goddamn right, you sign up on food. That's the only reason I learned right food. No, this isn't going to work. We can't rhyme that stuff like that. It's just too degenerate. Now, wait a minute. You're goddamn right, you son of a whore. That's about the only reason I learned writing for. Give me that paper. Bet your mask I'll sign because I need a beer and it's titty squeezing time.
1: Man, you can't fool me. You ain't that bad. Why? You should have seen some of the souls that I've had. There was Bill Huskinson.
0: Alright, let's make a deal if you think that's true.
1: What?
0: I mean, you're supposed to be the devil, so what you gonna do?
1: Wait a minute, hold on. You wanna make a deal with me?
0: Hey, of course I wanna make a deal with you. Haven't you heard that the vagrants are getting back together over at Digby's house?
1: Wait a minute, that kinda makes me think twice about this whole thing.
0: Yeah, I know. Well, look, I'm gonna put it to you very bluntly. You can have my soul. It's a mean little sucker about 1,000 years old. But once you get it, you can't give it back. You've got to keep it forever, and that's a natural fact.
1: Wait, this isn't gonna work, man. I don't think I want to deal with you. I don't want you to sign my contract, man. I think you better call this thing off, you know?
2: Don't you like me anymore?
1: I think you're a little bit more than what I'm arguing for, you know?
0: Well, look, I'll tell you what, if you don't want my soul, how about Monty Budwigs?
1: Anything, man. Does it come with a little toilet paper for free?
0: Yeah, it does give you the toilet paper for free, and each sheet, each individual sheet is autographed by Kona.
1: 250 pounds of soul.
0: That's right. Well, look, I'll tell you what, since you don't want my soul, why don't you just give me a little... Tick on beer, tick on beer, tick on beer, tick on beer, tick on beer, tick on beer, tick on beer, tick on beer, tick on beer, tick on beer, tick on beer, tick on beer, tick on beer, tick on beer, tick 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

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In fact, many of you will be eligible for an audition in the Vagrants. For the newly reformed Vagrants. The name of this song is The Black Boot, number 2.

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Everything on percussion. Thanks for coming to the concert. Hope you enjoyed it. 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

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It's almost like rock. 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

0: just laughed and said, put it away, you know, I hit a holler. 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You ate my Chrissy? Yeah, titties and all. Oh, what about beer then? Would it cast this song? Did you even eat her food? Now would I lie to you? Shit, you must have been hungry. Yeah, this is true. Well, don't they pay you good for the stuff that you do? Well, you know, I can't complain when the checks come through. Well, I want my Chrissy and I want my beer. 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Do you hear? Blow it out your ass, motorcycle man. I mean, I am the devil. Do you understand? Just what will you give me for your titties and beer? Why, I suppose you notice this little contract here. You're goddamn right, you son of a whore. That's about the only reason I learned that before. Give me that contract, you can bet your ass outside. Cause I need a beer in this titty squeezing time. Man, you can't fool me. You ain't that bad. I mean, you should have seen some of the songs that I've had. Why, there was Newhouse Nixon and Agnew too. Both of those suckers were worse than you. Well, let's make a deal if you think that's true. I mean, you're the devil, so what you gonna do? Come on. Think about it. That's right. You can have my soul. It's a mean little sucker about 1,000 years old. But once you get it, you can't give it back. Yeah. You gotta keep it forever. And that's a natural fact.
1: Well, that's what I was planning on.
0: Not only that, you have to keep it in Cleveland. Don't get into Cleveland. Really? Smitty, don't you know how to make a deal?
1: I'm not in Cleveland.
0: Remember, Terry will eat anything, ladies and gentlemen. Even with that mask on, he'll eat anything.
1: That's why I cut the mouth out.
0: Look, I want to explain something to you. You know, I may look a little funny, you know, with this green shirt and everything, but I'm a normal person, you know? I mean, I have normal American interests. I like football, and I like hockey, and I like basketball, and I like beer, and I like tits, you know what I mean? Mostly the tits and the beer. So just give me some titties and beer, titties and beer, titties and beer, titties and beer, titties and beer, titties and beer, titties and beer, titties and beer, titties and beer, titties and beer, titties and beer,
1: titties and beer, titties and beer, titties and beer, titties and beer, titties and beer, titties and beer, titties and beer, titties and beer, titties and beer, titties and beer, titties and beer, titties and beer,

Yeah. All right, folks, this is another song. This is a romantic number to sway you over tonight. This is also from our new album entitled Troubadours, a tender romantic Ohio kind of a ballad entitled Black Napkin.

She looked over at me with a glazed eye and some bovine perspiration on her upper lip area, and she said, now listen to this. Just get wasted, feeling halfway there. My mind's cold up, then my body don't care. Look, my chitty-chitty-chitty's there. My. What sort of thing might this lady get high on? The $40 bill didn't matter no more. Then her sister got naked and laid on the floor. She said, sign a whole night with a bet, but she could use a little. If I wasn't done yet, I told her just because the sun won a place in the sky, the reason to assume I would give her a try. So I pulled on the hair, the legs up in the air, the faster it can, and the food is in there. What do you mean?

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I said, I looked at her and I said, kiss my aura for out. It's real Angora. Would y'all like some more? Right here, Angora. And how about you, Angora? 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

0: beginning, I just gonna say cancel.
1: But you ain't got to cancel.
0: Listen, no, I didn't necessarily cancel all the way. I said, if you change your mind after the show, I said, you come on back here. I said, I like that little hat you got on. It's kind of cool down. Don't get no snow in your hair.
1: We all stand on the same floor.
0: Ain't no carrots running around.
1: So y'all want to hang out.
0: It don't matter, shoot. I have something coming. And some vodka. And maybe a little bit of tush. I like some tush.
1: I mean, absolutely.

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I said, wait a minute. Everybody out there is not 15. What are you talking about? They got some young ladies out there who are past the age of 17, approaching 18, coming on a half challenge. Good evening, ladies.

0: Listen, sit down, make yourselves comfortable. Before we start the show, I just want to say I appreciate the fact that you came out in this wonderful weather. And we're going to see to it that you have a good time this evening, folks. Of course, I'm going to have very little to do with it. It's Ruth Underwood on percussion that's going to take care of business for you. Napoleon Murphy Brock on tenor sax and lead vocals. Chester Thompson on drums. Tom Fowler on bass. George Duke on keyboards. Let me get myself tuned up here.
1: Twist, twist, twist. 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

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And well, they should. But us regular citizens of Buffalo, who might be tempted to wear a tennis shoe or an occasional python boot, know this exquisite little inconvenience by the name of, and just repeat after Napoleon, Stinkfoot.

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0: listen. 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That's right. And don't eat any of that other stuff that's out there either.
1: What is it?
0: We've had a question. The question has been raised by a gentleman in the front who says, "Hey Frankie, where's Nanook?" And the answer to that question is, Nanook is coming right up.

I pounced again. 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I injured the fur trapper. Boy, I really, really worked him over, you know? And he got up and looked around and he said, and I quote,

0: Word to the Wicked, and strictly from Commercial Fur Trapper, an ancient Eskimo legend wherein it is written on whatever it is that they write it on up there, if anything bad ever happens to your eyes as a result of some sort of injury or conflict with anyone named NanoClean, the only way that you can get it fixed up, aside from picking up some jail bait, is to go trudging across the tundra.
1: Trudging.
0: Mile after mile.
1: Trudging.
0: Trudging across the tundra. All the way up to Ithaca. To the parish of St. Alfonso. Now, as you know, St. Alfonso, that great holy man of our time, is the patron saint of the smelt fishermen of Portuguese extraction and other people who operate sub shops in this area. We don't want to mention any names, but some of these people are directly descended from St. Alfonso, and if they offer you a sandwich, eat it. Please eat it.
2: Amen.
0: In the next episode, while you're eating it, Ruth will eat it on the marimba with this

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That doesn't make any sense at all, does it?

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1: Bobbing up.

0: able to set up. It's really easy.
1: You know, it's going to be a lot easier for you when you get out there. I want to introduce you now to Ben Waxman, who is here from Governor Cuomo's office, and he has something.
0: I'd just like to read a brief message from the governor.
1: Please be quiet so you hear what he's got to say.
0: Dear Mr. Zappa, I would like to take this opportunity to congratulate you for the important work you are doing in encouraging your audiences and others to register and vote. The only way in which we can meaningfully control the future in a participatory democracy such as ours is if we register and vote in elections. Although all this is true, too many of our citizens choose not to participate, including young people. They have a variety of reasons. Some people mistakenly believe they can avoid jury duty by not registering, while others don't believe that their vote makes a difference. The truth of the matter is, if you don't register and vote, those who do vote may decide your future, even though you may not agree with them. I applaud your message to your fans to register, to vote, to participate in our democratic process. By sending this message, you are helping to make our democracy stronger, our government better, and our future more secure. On behalf of all New Yorkers, I thank you. Sincerely, Mario Cuomo, Governor of New York.
1: Thank you. Yeah. Oh, we're going to need that later. All right, we're going to open the show now with a song called The Black Page.

the game, Ike Willis. Mike Keneally. 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Paul Carmen. 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Kirk McGettrick. 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Ed Mann. Robert Martin. Scott Tunis. And now a song that is older than you are.

0: Book of Indian Lore. I will ask the Chamber of Commerce how to get to Hate Street.
1: I mean,
0: and smoke an awful lot of dope. I will wander around barefoot. I will have a psychedelic gleam in my eye at all times. I will love everyone. I will love the police as they kick the shit out of me on the street. I will sleep. I will go to a house. That's what I will do. I will go to a house where there's a rock and roll band because the groups all live together. And I will join a rock and roll band. I will be their road manager.
2: We will call you Dwayne.
0: And I will stay there with them. And I will get the crabs. But I won't care. Because...

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Why don't they have one about Long Island? Here's a lovely tune.

Never coming to Ali North. He said he stick with me through thick and thin. Even if they would impeach me, yeah. And he said he wasn't gonna let him. And you know, not a crook. You know I'm not a crook. I'm gonna tell you one more lie right now. Let me tell you. The gangster stepped right up. Kissed the mongrel lips goodbye. Made him a cocksucker by proxy, yes he did.

family mission, a nation enraptured by pure superstition. Is everybody happy?

0: They've been doing it for years. And now, ladies and gentlemen, the dynamic Eric Buxton.
1: Imagine, if you will, a multi-millionaire TV evangelist saved from Korean combat duty by his father, a U.S. senator. Studied law, but is not qualified to practice it. Father of a love child who in adulthood hosts the remnants of Papa's religious propaganda program. Claims not to be a faith healer, but has in the past dealt sternly with everything from hemorrhoids to hurricanes. Involved with funding for an undeclared war in Central America, claiming Ronald Reagan and Oliver North as close friends. Involved in suspicious tax avoidance schemes under investigation for 16 months by the IRS. Claims to be a man of God, currently seeking the United States presidency, hoping we will all follow him into the Twilight Zone.
2: Good work, Eric. Good.
3: What a man gets in the White House.
0: Even
3: the
0: Eric. Fucking way, I can't get in this time.
3: And suddenly...
0: he's gonna try to get in 92.
3: The rights of certain people disappear.
0: Well...

There's an old rugged cross.

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Remember the last tour? Well, information is not knowledge. Knowledge is not wisdom. Wisdom is not truth. Truth is not beauty. Beauty is not love. Love is not music. Music is the best.

0: Sorry about that, Frankie.
1: It's okay. We understand, Bob. Want to buy some ASIC? or are you Tom Petty tonight?
0: It's
1: Gary Shandling Show.
0: Of all the worst.
1: Well, he's the best, of course, of all the worst.
0: Whoa, worst.
1: Something wrong up in the dime.

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1: It's hot.
0: Fire's not locking in of everything that's ever been.

0: 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Oh no, the video church of America is still strong. What kind of strength did it take on that day, just a few days ago, when he got in front of us and he said, I have sinned against you, Amy. That was an American. And Jim and Tammy, bless their souls. They're Americans. And they're bothered too by what Mr. Zapp up here wants to do with the young people, getting them to vote. We don't need young people to vote. We don't need a voter's drive. If it was good enough for Grandpappy, it's good enough for me. Let's return to sanity. We don't even need an election in 1988. Listen up, friends, you're going to hell. Why don't we just stand firm for a third term? It's worked for 8 years. Let's keep a man in office. Let's keep Mr. Bush keeping the mines in Central America. The verdict is going to be in. But you might have a life sentence that will send you to an eternity in Hades.
1: Fuck you! Fuck you!
0: Brother Frank, I think you know that there have been other secular humanist bands of rock and roll that have come before. Some of them were from England. And one man had the nerve to say, I am more popular than

0: We have a special request. And in the middle of this number, I'll bring out my son Dweezil to play the guitar solo. I mean, what the fuck? Let's bring him out now so we can plug his stuff in. Ladies and gentlemen, Dweezil.
1: Wait,

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0: Maybe you should use your WDA show instead of your finger, baby. 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

0: Fido, you must be punished because you did not bring me the slippers.
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This is the poodle. When the poodle was first constructed, it was a regular looking dog. It had hair evenly distributed all over its small, tasteful, canine-type body. Then God made two big mistakes. The first one was called man, and the second one was called woo-man. Woo-man looked at the poodle and said to herself, "This dog could put me in a condition that might be likened to the ripened peach itself, if only the dog was modified." So Woo-Man looked at the man and she said, "Sucker, go get a job." And the man went out and the man got a job and the man got a paycheck and the man brought the money back to the Woo-Man. And the Woo-Man took the money. And the Woo-Man bought a pair of scissors. And the Woo-Man attacked the poodle and cut part of the poodle's hair off. She clipped here on the thorax, the medulla, the Guatemala,

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And then the woo man looked upon the poodle and said, this poodle is getting me hot. So the woo man put the poodle like this. Here's the poodle. And the woo man put her legs up into the air like this. And the woo man looked into the eyes of the poodle and she said,

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Then, he escaped. In December of last year, Michael Kenyon was arrested, tried, and convicted on 5 counts of armed robbery. Apparently, there is no law against giving a college-educated woman an enema. However, Michael robbed the ugly ones, and that was his big mistake. Michael is in jail now, but we're going to commemorate him with this song. Everybody boogie.

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He eats the snouts and the trotters first. 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

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Yes! Tommy Mars on keyboards. Yes! Adrian Ballou on guitar. Little skinny Terry Ted Bozio on drums. Peter Wolf on keyboards. Ed Mann on percussion. 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

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Okay. This story is about rock and roll. 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Not too long ago, a rock and roll musician made a record. The name of this record was I'm in You. Do you know this record? Okay, now forget about the song, just think about the title for a while. I mean, just think about those words. Got it? Got the picture? All right. Now, this is a fantasy. This fantasy goes out to all of the cute little French girls in the audience. Because God knows how you've suffered. Those guys with the ascots and the pew shows and stuff taking you out. It's rough. Let's say that you're a little French girl, you know, with a peasant blouse and a mustache and a Catholic background, and you've just captured the succulent pop star of your choice and managed to bring this turkey back to your little French house. So you didn't go to the hotel with him, you took him back to your house, which has all of the official things that a teenage girl has to have. A Jimi Hendrix poster, 3 sticks of sandalwood incense, a red bulb in the lamp, and a record player with a Phoebe Snow album on it. All right, get down. Now the plot thickens. The pop star of your choice comes in there, and he takes off his satin shirt with the little tiny holes in it from where the seeds burnt in there. And his satin pants with the little tiny holes in it from where the seeds burnt in there. And then, of course, his feather boa, which he drapes across the chair. And then, because he is very, very English, he takes the safety pins out of his face. He takes 3 of them out and lays them on the little stand next to the bed. Then you take off your teenage girl-type clothing. Your teenage girl-type brassiere. Your teenage girl-type boots that come up to about here. And then, of course, those hideous little white cotton teenage girl-type underpants with a brown stain right in the middle of them. And you hide those under the bed real fast so he won't whip it. Then you lay down on your teenage bed and you stick your teenage legs up in the air in the universal gesture of greeting. And the pop star of your choice jumps on top of your quivering, palpitating, reeking little teenage body and puts his pop star-type lips next to your teenage girl-type ears. And he says, I'm in you. I'm in you. The name of this song is I Have Been In You.

Little girl, I told you I was going in you again. And I wasn't lying. No, no, no. But the night is young, and the feedback is ripe this evening. I just wanted to alert you to the fact that there's more yet to come. And that's why I say, I'm going in you again, baby. You can go if you do, that's true. I'm going in you again, baby. And later when we get through, guess what?

0: win.
1: Wanna buy a Renault, Bob?
0: You know what? That didn't do nothing. But they charged me double for Sunday. Yeah, you know, no matter what you do, they're gonna cheat and rob you. Then they'll give you a bell that'll get

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0: is bang, so I shot him with my shooter zip. Bang, bang, bang, then the sucker just laughed and said, put it away, you know I ate all up. Now what you gonna say? You ate my Chrissy?
1: Yeah, titties and all.
0: Well, what about the beer then?
1: Now who the cans this time?
0: Even her boots?
1: Yeah, but I lied to you.
0: Shit, you must have been hungry.
1: Yeah, this is true.
0: Well, don't they pay you good for the stuff that you do?
1: Well, I know, I can't complain when the checks come through.
0: Look here, I want my Chrissy.
1: Oh, yeah.
0: I want my beer. Burp it back up, now, devil. Do you hear it?
1: Blow it out your ass, motorcycle man! I mean, I am the devil! Do you understand? Just what will you give me for your titties and beer? I suppose you notice this little contract here.
0: You're goddamn right, you son of a whore. That's about the only reason I learned writing for. Give me that paper. Bet your mask I'll sign because I need a beer and it's titty squeezing time.
1: Man, you can't.

0: Alright, let's make a deal if you think that's what? True. I mean, you're supposed to be the devil, so what you gonna do?
1: Hey, wait just a minute. How come you're so anxious to make a deal, man? I mean, you know, I don't know.
0: Hey, look, you can have my soul. It's a mean little sucker about 1,000 years old. But once you get it, you can't give it back. You've got to keep it forever. And that's a natural fact. Even Patricia Casanova understands that.
1: Wait a minute, man. You're so bold. I don't know if I want to get into this after all, man. I mean, shit, keep it forever.
0: That's right. You have to keep it forever next to the perpetual love log.
1: Oh, no, man. I don't think I want to get into this, man. I might be afraid of you.
0: All right, well, look, here's what I'm going to do. Since I'm such a very nice person, I'm going to make life easy on the devil. All you have to do is give me some titties and beer, titties and beer, titties and beer, titties and beer, titties and beer, titties and beer, Tetons and beer. I want some titties and beer, boy.
1: All right, okay, you can have the titties and beer, man, anything. But just promise me, no, don't sign.

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Patrick O'Hearn, Adrian Maloof, Tommy Mars, Terry Bozio, Peter Wolf, Ed Mann.

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0: you. You spend too much time at the Colombo Hotel. The way that you do me, boy.
1: Yeah. I told you about that mama.
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0: me now. I'm going down.
1: And my name is Bobby Brown.
0: Watch me now. I'm going down.
1: And my name is Bobby Brown.
0: Watch me now, because the name of this song is Keep It Greasy.